0: down at Eddie's bar. And Rachel, she's the waitress who wants to be a star.
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1: As many days for you, the way oceans apart, even though my tears have dried.

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Oh my, my love. I take one look at you, you're taking me out.

0: Put a smile on your face. Don't bring everybody down like this. Don't worry. It will soon pass, whatever it is. Don't worry, be happy.
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2: News, das Radio.